0: 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Yes, ich packe euch den Doppelpack der schönsten Popmusik auf die Playlist von Brandon Heath, This Changes Everything, und das sind Unspoken, Never Running Out.
1: I can never reach the limit of your goodness. I've got story after story I could tell. Where I push you to the edge, but you don't even have an end, so I won't ever scrape the bottom of that well.

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1: 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I don't wanna complicate this. I can see you through a lens that is perfectly clear. All my worries wiped away, they

Got a twisted, broken story I could tell. I paved the road to hell with stones I laid myself.